the streets of shame. Both dirty, both mean. Yes, and the dream was just the same. And I dream your dream for you, and now your dream is real.

anybody out there that's feeling the right way I do, but you lost it. Has anybody out there lost someone that kind of meant the world to you?

thing I think you move me. But I wanna know for sure. So come on and hold me tight.